0: forget to call you. Don't you worry, dear. I can't play this song for shit, 'cause it's getting late.
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0: Meet you at 8. Meet you at 8. And if I forget to call you, don't you worry, dear, 'cause I always be.

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Bring your dollars, your pennies, your purses. I know I got none. You bring out the fun, passe. Meet me at. Meet me at. And if I forget to call you, don't you worry, dear.

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Young Boy was another of these set yourself an arbitrary deadline ones. But it was Linda was again doing a cookery thing. We were in America, in Long Island. And I said, well, I'll drive you. And it was the summer. Great, you know, I've got nothing better to do. I want to see what she's going to, see who's there. You know, it was the cook from the New York Times, a guy called Pierre Lefrenet. And I thought, well, I'll be interested to meet him. He's a nice guy. So we went, met him, saw what they were involved in. They started cooking. Oh, I throw onions in. Oh, Linda, oh, yes, and I throw some celery in. And they started, they were off on their thing, you know. So I thought, great, well, I brought my guitar, knowing that I like to get in a little back room and just starting to play some chords. I liked C, A minor, E minor, nice little sort of simple chords. And a song came up, he's just a young boy. In fact, it started to be, he's just a poor boy. Just a poor boy looking for a way to find love. But poor boy reminded me like an old Elvis song, and poor boy just had too many connotations. So I thought young boy is like better anyway. I like the words better, young boy. And started making up this song, you know, just thinking about all the young people I know who are in that position, who are sort of starting off on a romance or starting to find their partners or whatever. And that just became a subject, you know. I remember it well enough myself, looking for a way to find love. I mean, I remember the thought process. You think, oh, there's somebody out there who's for me, but how am I ever going to meet her? There's 300 million of them. And it's very perplexing at that age. You think, fingers crossed, you know, that's all you can do. So I remembered that very well, so I kind of checked back into my own remembrances of that, whilst at the same time thinking about the kids. But I'd finished it and I'd sort of wandered around. I came back into the room and I was just playing it, just putting some finishing touches to it. I think maybe just changing poor boy to young boy, just maybe. And suddenly got a shock. Oh, because there was like a girl lying on the couch. And I thought, has she been there all the time? Because I hadn't seen her. I don't think she had been there all the time. She sort of woke up and said, oh, that was nice. And she explained she'd been having some trouble with her boyfriend and he'd had some sort of illness and all of this. I think she'd just come in here for a kip. So I called up Steve Miller. I said, look, I've got a song. There's a song called Young Boy. I think we could do it great. So I've just finished doing stuff with the Beatles. I think we just finished Real Love. I said, how's about it? He said, well, come out. He's got a studio in Sun Valley, Idaho. I said, yeah, all right, not off. We went out there. He's got a lovely studio. I took Jeff Emmerich, an old Beatles engineer. I started saying, okay, it goes like this. I drummed. He played some guitar. We both played acoustics. I sang it. He sang some harmonies. He played the guitar thing. And over the next few days there, we just had a great time anyway. It was like a holiday. So that was Young Boy.

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Yeah. Home. Home. 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

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And the fear in your eyes as you walked out the door. Maria, come home. Maria, come home. I don't want to spend another night all alone. Maria, come home. Maria, come home. I don't want to spend another night here on my own. I sit on the edge of the bed in the kids' empty room and wonder why everything always gets so confused. If you'd only just stop talking, baby, let me cool down. You'd still be here with me now.

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I have heard this too many times. This doesn't really make sense. You know, he insults my intelligence. I get up there and drive the damn train myself, take him out of here, wherever it is he wants to go. Use my

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He's a troublemaker. Don't do it, don't do it. What's your next stop? Can I pay you? Don't stop. Just keep on doing. You get there. Just a little stop. That ain't all that important. I doubt seriously if there's anybody there to get on. Just take this man wherever it is that you will take him. To the end of the line, however far that is. Thank you very much. And you're on your way back. You can stop in if you ain't got nothing to do. You ain't bad to look at yourself. Little dysplasia now. I mean, we can talk about it. I may get on the train and go with you to the other end of the line. That is, depending on how strong a line you got. Come on now. You know, but what you gonna say? Oh, that's nice. Thank you. Oh, darling. Now, when you come back, blow the whistle. I'll be standing by the track. I got something to talk to you about, baby. You ain't heard no story till you hear mine. You know what? I'll sing, I'll put you on music. You want a little good voice on there? People need something nice to listen to. I can sing a little bit. Ooh, night train, cold train, baby, slow train, soul train. Just put this man on any train. Get him out of here. No good thing, take him out of here. Caboose, put him on the caboose. Tail end of the train, I don't care where he is. Just don't slow down. For goodness sake, don't slow down. I'm feeling better already. Blow the whistle. Keep on by, baby. I'll catch you on your way back. Round trip. I'll pay for the ticket like I told you. You can trust me. Just take that man with you wherever you go. Take him out of here. Train don't need to stop here no more.

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When I was 7, she went and got herself another man. It was hell, y'all. But I left home before I was 14 years old.

Thank you very much, ladies and gentlemen. 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